been a sailor every day. It's just another rotten mess. And when it's gonna change, my friend, is anybody's guess. So I'm watching and I'm waiting, hoping for the best. Even think I'll go to praying every time I hear them saying that there's no way to delay that trouble coming every day. No way to delay that trouble coming every day.

on so and so. And further they assert that any show they'll interrupt, they're bringing news if it comes up. They say that if the place blows up, they will be the first to tell. Cause the boys they got downtown are working hard and doing swell. And if anybody gets the news before it hits the street, they say that no one blabs it faster, their coverage can't be beat. And if another woman driver gets machine gun from a seat, they'll send some joker with a brownie and you'll see it all complete. So I'm watching and I'm waiting, hoping for the best. Even think I go to praying every time I hear them saying that there's no way to delay that trouble.

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Watch a mob just turn and bite them, and they say it served them right because a few of them were white. And it's the same across the nation, black and white discrimination. Yeah, and you can't understand me and all that other jazz they hand me in the papers and TV, and all that mass stupidity that seems to grow more every day. Each time you hear something with say, he wants to go and do you in, cause the color of your skin just don't appeal to him, no matter if it's black or white, because his eyes

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Our country isn't free, and the law refused to see if all that you can ever be is just a lousy janitor. And unless your uncle owns the store, you know that five and every four just won't amount to nothing more. They'll watch the rats go across the floor and make up songs about being poor. Blow your harmonica.

0: Na bateria, o Fê Lemos. 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
26: 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Emerson, Lake, and Palmer.
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43: 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Susie Quattro, yes. Yeah.
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27: 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Rod Stewart.
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12: 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Drummer Ginger Baker, bassist Jack Bruce, and guitarist Eric Clapton, The Cream.
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20: 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Emerson, Lake, and Palmer.
21: 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On the guitar, on the guitar. Mr. Joe fucking Perry!
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11: My name's Chris Parker. I live in Oak Park. That's a suburb.
12: They probably figured that out.
11: This is Brad, Sarah, and Daryl. And we're in trouble.
12: Ain't no doubt.
11: See, me and my boyfriend Mike, tonight's our anniversary. But then he went and canceled. And now I'm stuck watching these three. And it's so hard.
13: And it's so hard
11: babysitting these guys.
13: She's got the
11: I got this call from Brenda. I went to pick her up. The tire had a blowout and my mom's car got shot up.
14: And these guys started to chase us.
12: And we all got hijacked. 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

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He said, sit by me and I'll be your guiding hand. But don't ask me what I think of you. I might not give the answer that you